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5: With your weather flash, I'm Bill Banks, uctoday.org. 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Tonight, mostly cloudy with a low around 65. A slight chance of showers and thunderstorms developing after midnight, leading to a wet start to the day. Thursday brings more showers and thunderstorms likely with a high near 77, followed by a chance of lingering showers into the evening. Currently, it's 72 and clear. For uctoday.org, I'm Bill Banks with your weather flash.
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1: Let's find out what happened on this day back in 1908. General Motors was founded. It was 1972. The Bob Newhart Show premiered on CBS. It was 1974. President Ford announced an amnesty program for Vietnam War deserters and draft evaders. It was even considered a failure by the people administering it. 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It was 1988. Tom Browning of the Cincinnati Reds pitched the 12th perfect game in Major League history. It was 1994. A federal jury ordered Exxon to pay $5 billion in damages from the Exxon Valdez oil spill of 1989.
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Hey there, Big Al's my name, and music is my game. 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
3: With your weather flash, I'm Bill Banks, UCtoday.org. 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Tonight, mostly cloudy with a low around 65. A slight chance of showers and thunderstorms developing before midnight, leading to a wet start to the day. Looking ahead to Thursday, showers and thunderstorms likely, with a high near 77, bringing more rain throughout the day. Currently, it's 70 and clear. For UCtoday.org, I'm Bill Banks with your weather flash.
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written by Joni Mitchell, performed by supergroup Crosby, Stills, Nash & Young, and released on their March 1970 album Deja Vu. 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
5: With your weather flash, I'm Bill Banks, UCToday.org. 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Tonight, mostly cloudy with a low around 65. A slight chance of showers and thunderstorms before midnight, then showers and thunderstorms likely. On Thursday, mostly cloudy skies with a high near 77. Showers and thunderstorms likely throughout the day. Currently, it's 70 and overcast. For UCToday.org, I'm Bill Banks with your weather flash.

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It's

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I'm Big Al Knight, and I'm really glad you're here with me.

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You know what? 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
4: With your weather flash, I'm Bill Banks, UCtoday.org. 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Tonight, a slight chance of showers and thunderstorms before midnight, then showers and thunderstorms likely. Mostly cloudy, with a low around 65. Looking ahead to Thursday, showers and thunderstorms are likely throughout the day, with a high near 77. Currently, it's 70 and overcast. For UCtoday.org, I'm Bill Banks with your weather flash.

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Why? Well, because we like to be liked. 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

This song definitely caught Buddy Holly fans off guard when it came out. 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
1: 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I'm Casey Petrowski from The Beatles Show. 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
4: 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Tonight, showers and thunderstorms likely with a low around 65. Mostly cloudy skies will accompany the evening. Looking ahead to Thursday, mostly cloudy with a high near 77 and scattered thunderstorms likely throughout the day. A chance of additional showers may develop later in the afternoon. Currently, it's 68 and overcast. For UCToday.org, I'm Bill Banks with your weather flash.

Here's another one-hit wonder for you. Stories back in 1973. Their only hit was Brother Louie, and their claim to fame was opening up for Raspberries at their 1973 Carnegie Hall concert. Sing it, boys.

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I am your pal, Big Al Knight, and you're up all night on the Al Knight Overnight Show. Boy, that's a mouthful. 1972 with the Eagles with Witchy Woman.

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1: Hey, it's Craig Bailey, your host for an hour of music by Pink Floyd every week on Floydian Slip. Back in the summer of 1990, Roger Waters performed The Wall live at the former site of the Berlin Wall in Germany. One of the performers that joined him recently passed away. 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
4: 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Tonight, showers and thunderstorms likely, with a low around 65. Later tonight, mostly cloudy skies with some rain possible as we move into the early morning hours. On Thursday, mostly cloudy with a high near 77 and scattered thunderstorms throughout the day ahead. Currently, it's 67 and clear. For UCToday.org, I'm Bill Banks with your weather flash.

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6: With your weather flash, I'm Bill Banks, UCtoday.org. 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Tonight, showers and thunderstorms likely, mostly cloudy with a low around 65. Later tonight, rain amounts could reach between a half and three quarters of an inch. Moving into Friday, sunny skies with a high near 73. Currently, it's 69 and partly cloudy. For UCtoday.org, I'm Bill Banks with your weather flash.

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And my honey, ram-a-lam-a-ding-dong, forever. And when I say dip-di-dip, di-dip, di-dip, you know I mean it from the bottom.

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6: With your weather flash, I'm Bill Banks, UCToday.org. 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Tonight, mostly cloudy with a low around 65. There's a chance of showers and thunderstorms followed by patchy fog. On Thursday, mostly cloudy skies with a high near 77. A slight chance of rain showers is possible. Currently, it's 68 and overcast. For UCToday.org, I'm Bill Banks with your weather flash.

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7: 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The battle for Harlem Heights was a tumultuous loss. The first U.S. submarine, Turtle, proved the worth of undersea warfare. And we got a new name, the United States of America. 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
4: With your weather flash, I'm Bill Banks, uctoday.org. 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This morning, mostly cloudy with a high near 77. A slight chance of rain showers is in the forecast. Tonight, mostly cloudy with a low around 57 and a slight chance of rain showers. On Friday, mostly sunny with a high near 73. Currently, it is 69 and overcast. For uctoday.org, I'm Bill Banks with your weather flash.

My favorite day is a sunny day right here at Canadota Lake on Sunny 105.7. Of course, it's a little dark outside right now, but it'll be sunny soon. I promise. Stay tuned.

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Francisco, she must have lost her way. Posting a poster of Pancho and Cisco one California day. She says she believes in Robin Hood and brotherhood and colors of green and gray.

San Francisco, I will be Gadjoie. I'll be the Count of Monte Cristo, you'll be the Countess May.

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5: With your weather flash, I'm Bill Banks, UCtoday.org. 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This morning, mostly cloudy with a high near 77. A slight chance of rain showers today. Tonight, mostly cloudy with a low around 57 and a slight chance of rain showers. Looking ahead to Friday, mostly sunny with a high near 73. Currently, it's 68 and overcast. For UCtoday.org, I'm Bill Banks with your weather flash.

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2: John and Heidi.
0: It's Thursday. My beautiful bride here at my side. Hello, Heidi. How you doing?
1: I'm great. How are you?
0: I also am great. And I'm excited for my Dear John letter today. This actually reminds me of a couple of people in our life, by the way. This person's mother, this assigned sad son. So this guy's mother, her dog is like really, really, really rough. And the mom won't let this dog go.
1: Aww.
0: And he's like, this dog should have been gone years ago.
1: Right.
0: And the dog is blind and the dog is deaf and the dog is struggling.
1: Aww.
0: So he's trying to find out, what can I do to convince my mom to let this dog pass away?
1: Right.
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0: Time now for today's reason to party. Here's my beautiful bride, Heidi Small. What you got for me, Heidi?
1: Well, today is Country Music Day.
0: Okay.
1: And I found a list of 10 country music-inspired cocktails.
0: Oh, nice.
1: And it features things like Midland Tropical Cowboy, Miranda Lambert's Randa Rita, and Little Big Town's Beer Rita. So there's sorts of them on there
0: you
1: that you can
0: choose
1: from.
0: Well, you can pick your own poison there. I do have a link to those drinks in the show notes for today at johnandheidishow.com.
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5: 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I'm Trey Westerberg. This update brought to you by the U.S. Postal Service. Union City Borough Council has approved the first phase of a stormwater improvement project at Municipal Lot 1. The borough has $100,000 in community development block grant funding for the project, but bids for the entire project came in at more than $230,000. Engineer Jeff Cords recommended dividing the work into three phases. Council approved the first phase at a cost of $103,990, with the borough contributing approximately $3,990. The work will replace stormwater pipes in part of the parking lot. The borough previously completed about $40,000 in stormwater work at another section of the lot after a sinkhole was discovered in 2024. Erie County residents and businesses affected by the severe storms and heavy rain September 2nd and 3rd will have access to a multi-agency resource center beginning today. The center will be open through September 19th from 10 a.m. to 7 p.m. at the Salvation Army, 1022 Liberty Street in Erie. Representatives from state and county agencies, the American Red Cross, Salvation Army, Pennsylvania Voluntary Organizations active in disaster, and other community and volunteer organizations will be present to provide recovery assistance. The assistance will include information about insurance coverage for storm damage benefits and disability support, community services, and other recovery resources. The season's final installment of Thursday in the Park will be held this week. The free live performance series features Tyler McLean performing at 6:30 p.m. in Cory City Park. The Thursdays in the Park series is presented by the Cory Area Fine Arts Council with support from community sponsors. I'm Trey Westerberg from UCToday.org.
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8: The House is sending President Trump a sweeping new sanctions bill targeting Russia and Iran. The Lindsey O. Graham Sanctioning Russia and Iran Act passed Wednesday, targeting Russia's energy and defense sectors and allowing Trump to impose tariffs of up to 100% on major buyers of Russian energy, including China and India. Amazon is raising wages for some of its workers and giving all of its employees in the U.S. a grocery discount. Tammy Trujillo fills us in.
9: The online retail giant also runs Whole Foods Market stores and will give its workers 10% off groceries ordered online through Amazon and Whole Foods and 20% off in-store beginning October 1st. And the new minimum starting pay is going up for full-time core operations employees. It will be $20 an hour. That's a $1 increase for qualifying workers. I'm Tammy Trujillo.
8: And Paramount is preparing for a possible move out of California as its proposed merger with Warner Brothers Discovery remains tied up in a legal battle. I'm Mark Mayfield.
10: 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Pittsburgh Pirates baseball, they lose to the Brewers yesterday by a 5-4 score. O'Neill Cruz, Brandon Lau, and Rafael Flores Jr. do homer in consecutive innings, and that put the Pirates up 4-3 in the sixth inning, but then the Brewers were able to come back. Series concludes this afternoon. Right-hand pitcher Wilbur Dotel on the mound for the Pirates. He is 1-5 with a 4.84 ERA. Pittsburgh Steelers football. Head coach Mike McCarthy says that cornerback Joey Porter Jr. will continue to do more in practice this week. Still not clear if he'll be able to play against New England on Sunday. The Bills are in action tonight as the new Highmark Stadium officially being opened up as the Bills will play host to Detroit.
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14: With your weather flash, I'm Bill Banks, UCToday.org. 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Today, patchy fog with a slight chance of rain showers, highs near 77. Tonight, mostly cloudy with a slight chance of rain showers and a low around 57. Looking ahead to Friday, mostly sunny with a high near 73. Currently, it's 69 and foggy. For UCToday.org, I'm Bill Banks with your weather flash.

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1: Canadota Lake's greatest hits. John and
0: Heidi. Now, big screen, little screen. Now You See Me franchise is bringing its signature movie magic to New York this holiday season with Now You See Me Live. It's a stage illusion spectacular inspired by the blockbuster film and now blockbuster film series. So I think that's kind of cool. It's going to start performing with performances starting November the 11th. Okay. And there's going to be 8 weeks of that. So I think I said most of that right, at least some of it. Domestic ticket pre-sales for Avenger Doomsday have crossed the $50 million mark.
1: Whoa.
0: And we're still about 3 months before it even gets to the theaters.
1: Whoa.
0: These are pre-sales.
1: So that's insane.
0: People were saying, I want to go to the movies in December. Yeah, that's when they finally hit theaters.
1: Wow.
0: But there's already $50 million in pre-sales. Is that wild?
1: That I have never heard of that
0: before.
1: Yeah,
0: the July trailer, as soon as the trailer hit in July, that's when they started selling Avenger Doomsday tickets. And apparently, this is like making history. This has never happened before. A second biggest movie trailer launch of all time, but the pre-sales is like off the charts crazy. Big screen, little screen on the John and Heidi Show.
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1: Canadota Lake's greatest hits.
0: Heidi, did you know the tiny goldcrest is one of Europe's smallest birds, weighing less than what a one-pound coin weighs?
2: Aww.
0: Yeah. Despite its size, though, it can migrate hundreds of kilometers during the changing season.
2: Oh.
0: So
2: I would like to see that.
0: I would like to see that as well. We'll have to go on vacation. So you book something. All right.
2: Okay.
0: We don't know everything.
2: Twist my arm.
0: We don't know everything, but now we know this.
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5: 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I'm Trey Westerberg. This update brought to you by KFC. Erie County residents and businesses affected by the severe storms and heavy rain September 2nd and 3rd will have access to a multi-agency resource center beginning today. The center will be open through September 19th from 10 a.m. to 7 p.m. at the Salvation Army, 1022 Liberty Street in Erie. Representatives from state and county agencies, the American Red Cross, Salvation Army, Pennsylvania Voluntary Organizations active in disaster, and other community and volunteer organizations will be present to provide recovery assistance. The assistance will include information about insurance coverage for storm damage benefits and disability support, community services, and other recovery resources. The season's final installment of Thursday in the Park will be held this week. The free live performance series features Tyler McLean performing at 6:30 p.m. in Corey City Park. The Thursdays in the Park series is presented by the Corey Area Fine Arts Council with support from community sponsors. Union City Borough Council has approved the first phase of a stormwater improvement project at Municipal Lot 1. The borough has $100,000 in community development block grant funding for the project, but bids for the entire project came in at more than $230,000. Engineer Jeff Cords recommended dividing the work into three phases. Council approved the first phase at a cost of $103,990, with the borough contributing approximately $3,990. The work will replace stormwater pipes in part of the parking lot. The borough previously completed about $40,000 in stormwater work at another section of the lot after a sinkhole was discovered in 2024.
6: 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Pittsburgh Steelers football T.J. Watt being named the AFC Defensive Player of the Week after he recorded a 35-yard pick six, three tackles for loss, two sacks in the 20-13 win against Atlanta in week number one. The interception was the 10th of his career. He now has nine career Defensive Player of the Week awards that ties Hall of Famers at Chris Dolman, Bruce Smith, and Lawrence Taylor for the most ever. This was the first time he won the award since 2024. Steelers get back at it on Sunday when they take on New England. The Buffalo Bills, they play tonight as they open up Highmark Stadium officially. Safety Cole Bishop, running back Ty Johnson, and defensive lineman T.J. Sanders are all listed as questionable to play.
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10: From your weather authority for today, mostly cloudy, warm, and muggy with a chance of showers and thunderstorms in the morning, generally moving out in the afternoon. Highs in the mid-70s. For tonight, decreasing clouds, becoming cooler and less humid. Lows in the low 60s. And for Friday, mostly sunny, cooler and pleasant with highs only in the low 70s. Latest weather updates on your Erie to Go app and weather authority, meteorologist Brady Wesley.
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0: Now, surveys and studies and such, instead of making another list of things you'd want to accomplish or tasks you'd want to complete, try creating a reverse bucket list. That's a record of what you've already achieved. A psychiatrist and author by the name of Dr. Sue Varma suggests asking yourself what you are grateful for and which goals you've already checked off that bucket list. By looking back at your accomplishments, you can shift your focus away from what's unfinished towards how far you've already come.
1: I like that idea.
0: It can also serve as a useful reminder of what you are capable of tackling, and you can tackle challenges and achieve far more than you probably give yourself credit for. Sometimes a little bit of perspective is all it takes to appreciate all the progress you've made. I like that.
1: I do too.
0: I do look back at some of the things that we've been able to accomplish and I go, I couldn't have done that on my own. I only did that because God has blessed me.
1: Yep.
0: I mean, I'm not talented enough to do so many of the things. But I'm like, thank you, Lord, for so many blessings in my life.
1: 100%.
0: So I think that's really cool. I've got that in the show notes for today at johnandheidishow.com.
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0: dream along. Time now for the joke of the day with my beautiful bride, Heidi Small. What do you have for me there, Heidi?
1: What do you call a can opener that doesn't work?
0: I don't know.
1: What do you can't opener.
0: A can't opener.
1: Want to hear a joke about paper?
0: I do.
1: Never mind. It's terrible.
0: Terrible. All right. A couple of groaners there today. Thank you, Heidi. That is your joke.
1: Yes, they are. They're just awful.
0: That is your joke of the day on the John and Heidi Show.
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4: 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I'm Trey Westerberg. This update brought to you by the U.S. Postal Service. Union City Borough Council has approved the first phase of a stormwater improvement project at Municipal Lot 1. The borough has $100,000 in community development block grant funding for the project, but bids for the entire project came in at more than $230,000. Engineer Jeff Cords recommended dividing the work into three phases. Council approved the first phase at a cost of $103,990, with the borough contributing approximately $3,990. The work will replace stormwater pipes in part of the parking lot. The borough previously completed about $40,000 in stormwater work at another section of the lot after a sinkhole was discovered in 2024. Erie County residents and businesses affected by the severe storms and heavy rain September 2nd and 3rd will have access to a multi-agency resource center beginning today. The center will be open through September 19th from 10 a.m. to 7 p.m. at the Salvation Army, 1022 Liberty Street in Erie. Representatives from state and county agencies, the American Red Cross, Salvation Army, Pennsylvania Voluntary Organizations active in disaster, and other community and volunteer organizations will be present to provide recovery assistance. The assistance will include information about insurance coverage for storm damage, benefits and disability support, community services, and other recovery resources. The season's final installment of Thursday in the Park will be held this week. The free live performance series features Tyler McLean performing at 6:30 p.m. in Cory City Park. The Thursdays in the Park series is presented by the Cory Area Fine Arts Council with support from community sponsors.
5: U.S. House of Representatives has passed a bill that would place more sanctions on Russia. The measure, called the Lindsey O. Graham Sanctioning Russia and Iran Act of 2026, was approved Wednesday night. It targets Russia's economy over its continued war with Ukraine. Under the bill, President Trump could impose tariffs on countries that are among the top five purchasers of Russian oil, including China and India. President Trump is demanding the Federal Reserve slash interest rates to 1% or less. Trump made the comments on Truth Social hours after the central bank announced its first rate hike since 2023. The president later criticized the Fed board while speaking to reporters in North Carolina.
6: Give me fuel, give me fire, give me that which I desire.
5: Metallica will hit stadiums across North America next summer. The Rock and Roll Hall of Famers will kick off the next leg of their M72 World Tour in Vancouver on May 8th. I'm Michael Kastner.
7: 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The postseason continues tonight for the Erie Seawolves. They won game one of their best of three series at home against Richmond on Tuesday, 18-6. After a travel day yesterday, they are on the road in Richmond today. If they win, they advance. If they lose, they'll force a winner-take-all game three, which would be coming up on Friday night. Cleveland Guardians baseball, good move in yesterday. They defeat the White Sox by a 6-3 score, and with that, they move into first place in the American League Central. They now have a half-game lead over Chicago, as Cleveland is 78-75. Chicago is 77-75. Guardians will take the day off today, and then they've got their final home series beginning tomorrow when they welcome in the A's. That's your Sports Flash for UCtoday.org. I'm Matt Pauley.
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9: From your weather authority for today, mostly cloudy, warm, and muggy with a chance of showers and thunderstorms in the morning, generally moving out in the afternoon. Highs in the mid-70s. For tonight, decreasing clouds, becoming cooler and less humid. Lows in the low 60s. And for Friday, mostly sunny, cooler and pleasant with highs only in the low 70s. Latest weather updates on your Erie to Go app and Weather Authority meteorologist Brady Wesson.

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1: 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John and
0: Heidi. Time now for the movie quote of the day. Don't think you're going to get this one either. 2007. There's been a couple lately that I'm like, I don't know. This one, the greater good. That's the quote.
1: Oh, I have no clue.
0: It's called Hot Fuzz. The villagers apparently said that. Villagers said, the greater good, the greater good, the greater good.
1: I have not seen that either.
0: We have not seen. Apparently, we're getting into some stuff here that we've not seen.
1: Right.
0: So,
1: well,
0: there's been a few.
1: I kind of got stuck in the 80s and 90s.
0: Oh, yeah.
1: So
0: this one's from 2007.
1: I watched those over and over again.
0: I've noticed.
1: The newer stuff is
0: Yeah, that is your movie quote of the day on the John and Heidi Show.
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4: 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I'm Trey Westerberg. This update brought to you by KFC. Erie County residents and businesses affected by the severe storms and heavy rain September 2nd and 3rd will have access to a multi-agency resource center beginning today. The center will be open through September 19th from 10 a.m. to 7 p.m. at the Salvation Army, 1022 Liberty Street in Erie. Representatives from state and county agencies, the American Red Cross, Salvation Army, Pennsylvania Voluntary Organizations active in disaster, and other community and volunteer organizations will be present to provide recovery assistance. The assistance will include information about insurance coverage for storm damage benefits and disability support, community services, and other recovery resources. The season's final installment of Thursday in the Park will be held this week. The free live performance series features Tyler McLean performing at 6:30 p.m. in Corey City Park. The Thursdays in the Park series is presented by the Corey Area Fine Arts Council with support from community sponsors. Union City Borough Council has approved the first phase of a stormwater improvement project at Municipal Lot 1. The borough has $100,000 in community development block grant funding for the project, but bids for the entire project came in at more than $230,000. Engineer Jeff Cords recommended dividing the work into three phases. Council approved the first phase at a cost of $103,990, with the borough contributing approximately $3,990. The work will replace stormwater pipes in part of the parking lot. The borough previously completed about $40,000 in stormwater work at another section of the lot after a sinkhole was discovered in 2024.
5: Progressive presents the Sports Flash delivered by UCtoday.org. Pittsburgh Pirates baseball, they lose to the Brewers yesterday by a 5-4 score. O'Neill Cruz, Brandon Lau, and Rafael Flores Jr. do homer in consecutive innings, and that put the Pirates up 4-3 in the sixth inning, but then the Brewers were able to come back. Series concludes this afternoon. Right-hand pitcher Wilbur Dotel on the mound for the Pirates. He is 1-5 with a 4.84 ERA. Pittsburgh Steelers football. Head coach Mike McCarthy says that cornerback Joey Porter Jr. will continue to do more in practice this week. Still not clear if he'll be able to play against New England on Sunday. The Bills are in action tonight as the new Highmark Stadium officially being opened up as the Bills will play host to Detroit.
6: 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I'm Matt Pauley.
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9: From your weather authority for today, mostly cloudy, warm, and muggy with a chance of showers and thunderstorms in the morning, generally moving out in the afternoon. Highs in the mid-70s. For tonight, decreasing clouds, becoming cooler and less humid. Lows in the low 60s. And for Friday, mostly sunny, cooler and pleasant with highs only in the low 70s. Latest weather updates on your Erie to Go app and Weather Authority meteorologist Brady Wesson.
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1: I have some more state questions for you.
0: I like these.
1: Which state does not have a woman on its state Supreme Court?
0: I don't know.
1: South Carolina.
0: No kidding. Okay. Good to know.
1: Which state does not have an official song?
0: Alabama.
1: New Jersey. But I did not know that we had a state song. So
0: yeah, apparently they're everywhere
1: apparently
0: else.
1: Apparently it's a thing.
0: Yeah.
1: What state does not have a no texting while driving law?
0: Arizona.
1: Montana.
0: Oh, okay. Yeah, they also let you drive as fast as you want.
1: Yeah. So. Which one does not have a refugee resettlement program?
0: Idaho.
1: Wyoming.
0: Oh, man, I was kind of close.
1: What state does not have an Amtrak station?
0: South Dakota.
1: That's right. South Dakota.
0: My home state. I knew that.
1: And what state is the only state without salaried lawmakers?
0: Oh, wow. I'm going to say Utah.
1: New Mexico.
0: Okay.
1: The state legislature is all volunteer. They earn a per diem.
0: Oh, there you go.
1: I would like to see that implemented
0: everywhere. It's a good idea. It's very kind of a neat idea there. There
1: you go. For all politicians, all across the board. You,
0: there you go.
1: Don't earn any money unless you're working.
0: There
1: period.
0: You go. Yeah.
1: Anyway, that's news to me.
0: And it's also news to me.
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3: 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I'm Trey Westerberg. This update brought to you by the U.S. Postal Service. Union City Borough Council has approved the first phase of a stormwater improvement project at Municipal Lot 1. The borough has $100,000 in community development block grant funding for the project, but bids for the entire project came in at more than $230,000. Engineer Jeff Cords recommended dividing the work into three phases. Council approved the first phase at a cost of $103,990, with the borough contributing approximately $3,990. The work will replace stormwater pipes in part of the parking lot. The borough previously completed about $40,000 in stormwater work at another section of the lot after a sinkhole was discovered in 2024. Erie County residents and businesses affected by the severe storms and heavy rain September 2nd and 3rd will have access to a multi-agency resource center beginning today. The center will be open through September 19th from 10 a.m. to 7 p.m. at the Salvation Army, 1022 Liberty Street in Erie. Representatives from state and county agencies, the American Red Cross, Salvation Army, Pennsylvania Voluntary Organizations active in disaster, and other community and volunteer organizations will be present to provide recovery assistance. The assistance will include information about insurance coverage for storm damage, benefits and disability support, community services, and other recovery resources. The season's final installment of Thursday in the Park will be held this week. The free live performance series features Tyler McLean performing at 6:30 p.m. in Cory City Park. The Thursdays in the Park series is presented by the Cory Area Fine Arts Council with support from community sponsors.
4: President Trump says the Kennedy Center will be, in his words, ripped down if he's not recognized for renovations. The Kennedy Center for the Performing Arts was opened in 1971 in Washington, D.C., is a living memorial to the late assassinated President Kennedy. Last year, Congress appropriated over $250 million for its renovations. On Tuesday, a federal judge blocked the center from adding Trump's name to the building once again. The House of Representatives has voted to put more sanctions on Russia. Under the bill, President Trump could impose tariffs on countries that are among the top five purchasers of Russian oil, including China and India. Madonna is set to open up the MTV Video Music Awards with her first live performance at the show in 23 years. More from Mark Mayfield.
5: The pop star last performed on the show's stage alongside Britney Spears and Christina Aguilera in 2003. Madonna leads this year's ceremony with 11 nominations.
4: I'm Michael Kastner.
6: 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Pittsburgh Pirates baseball, they lose to the Brewers yesterday by a 5-4 score. O'Neill Cruz, Brandon Lau, and Rafael Flores Jr. do homer in consecutive innings, and that put the Pirates up 4-3 in the sixth inning, but then the Brewers were able to come back. Series concludes this afternoon. Right-hand pitcher Wilbur Dotel on the mound for the Pirates. He is 1-5 with a 4.84 ERA. Pittsburgh Steelers football. Head coach Mike McCarthy says that cornerback Joey Porter Jr. will continue to do more in practice this week.
7: still not clear if he'll be able to play against New England on Sunday. The Bills are in action tonight as the new Highmark Stadium officially being opened up as the Bills will play host to Detroit.
6: That's your Sports Flash for UCToday.org. I'm Matt Pauley.
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10: From your weather authority for today, mostly cloudy, warm, and muggy with a chance of showers and thunderstorms in the morning, generally moving out in the afternoon. Highs in the mid-70s. For tonight, decreasing clouds, becoming cooler and less humid. Lows in the low 60s. And for Friday, mostly sunny, cooler, and pleasant with highs only in the low 70s. Latest weather updates on your Erie to Go app and weather authority meteorologist Brady Wesson.

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0: Fun fact for you, Heidi.
1: What's that, John?
0: Until the 1850s, umbrellas were only used by women. That's kind of cool. Didn't know that.
1: I still don't use umbrellas.
0: Yeah. Well, and you are a woman. So there you
1: I
0: go.
1: Am.
0: Fun fact for you, Heidi.
2: What's that, John?
0: If you're like most people, your right nostril is your dominant daytime smelling nostril.
1: Daytime smelling.
0: And your left nostril takes over at night while you're sleeping.
1: Hmm.
0: Huh.
1: I did know you only breathe really out of one at a time.
0: Fun fact for you, Heidi.
1: What's that, John?
0: Before anesthesia, surgeons were trained to block out the noise of the screaming patient. Can you even imagine? And we'll do another fun fact for you, Heidi.
1: What's that, John?
0: The secret code for unlocking U.S. nuclear missiles during the Cold War was 00000000.
1: Wow.
0: Yeah.
1: That's tricky.
0: Nobody's ever going to figure that out. And we'll do one more fun fact for you, Heidi.
1: What's that, John?
0: The CIA once called an assassination team the Health Altercation Committee.
1: I like that.
0: At least they have a sense of humor. Several fun facts. Now you know. Thanks for listening to The John and Heidi Show.
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15: 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Today's song was later released as the opening track to his album Give My Regards to Broad Street and the subsequent film. Paul remembers releasing it.
16: When you've got a kind of project, it's nice to have a hit, because then it all centers the attention. They say, well, there's one hit, maybe there's two. It makes the show look good. I like that song. In actual fact, the song was a hit and the film was a flop.
15: Today's song went to number 2 in Britain and number 6 in the U.S. And today's song features a guitar solo by Pink Floyd member David Gilmour, who donated his earnings to a charity of Paul's choice. Here's No More Lonely Nights on your daily Beatle Break. I can

0: Well, that's going to do it for this edition of your Daily Beetle Break. I'm Dave Marino. Thanks for joining us. And we'll catch you right here next time. Same beat time, same beat channel for your Daily Beetle Break.
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1: 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John and
0: Heidi. Time now for the question of the day. 29% of us agree, Heidi, that this is a violation of wine etiquette. What is it? I know you do not do this. You don't do this at all.
2: Drinking out of plastic cups.
0: No, that too, though. But putting red wine in the fridge.
2: Oh, yeah, you don't do that.
0: No.
2: No.
0: No, because I said, you want me to put that in the fridge? She's like, do you want me to smack you in the face? Okay, I don't think that's what she said. What
2: but
0: am I
2: also
0: saying?
2: Cannot drink out of a plastic
0: what
2: cup.
0: Am I saying? There's never been leftover wine. Question of the day on the John and Heidi Show.
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8: 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This update brought to you by KFC. Erie County residents and businesses affected by the severe storms and heavy rain September 2nd and 3rd will have access to a multi-agency resource center beginning today. The center will be open through September 19th from 10 a.m. to 7 p.m. at the Salvation Army, 1022 Liberty Street in Erie. Representatives from state and county agencies, the American Red Cross, Salvation Army, Pennsylvania Voluntary Organizations active in disaster, and other community and volunteer organizations will be present to provide recovery assistance. The assistance will include information about insurance coverage for storm damage benefits and disability support, community services, and other recovery resources. The season's final installment of Thursday in the Park will be held this week. The free live performance series features Tyler McLean performing at 6:30 p.m. in Corey City Park. The Thursdays in the Park series is presented by the Corey Area Fine Arts Council with support from community sponsors. Union City Borough Council has approved the first phase of a stormwater improvement project at Municipal Lot 1. The borough has $100,000 in community development block grant funding for the project, but bids for the entire project came in at more than $230,000. Engineer Jeff Cords recommended dividing the work into three phases. Council approved the first phase at a cost of $103,990, with the borough contributing approximately $3,990. The work will replace stormwater pipes in part of the parking lot. The borough previously completed about $40,000 in stormwater work at another section of the lot after a sinkhole was discovered in 2024.
9: 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Pittsburgh Steelers football TJ Watt being named the AFC Defensive Player of the Week after he recorded a 35-yard pick six, three tackles for loss, two sacks in the 20-13 win against Atlanta in week number one. The interception was the 10th of his career. He now has 9 career Defensive Player of the Week awards. That ties Hall of Famers at Chris Dolman, Bruce Smith, and Lawrence Taylor for the most ever. This was the first time he won the award since 2024. Steelers get back at it on Sunday when they take on New England. The Buffalo Bills, they play tonight as they open up Highmark Stadium officially. Safety Cole Bishop, running back Ty Johnson, and defensive lineman TJ Sanders are all listed as questionable to play.
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13: From your weather authority for today, mostly cloudy, warm, and muggy with a chance of showers and thunderstorms in the morning, generally moving out in the afternoon. highs in the mid-70s. For tonight, decreasing clouds, becoming cooler and less humid, lows in the low 60s. And for Friday, mostly sunny, cooler and pleasant, with highs only in the low 70s. Latest weather updates on your Erie to Go app and Weather Authority, meteorologist Brady Wesson.
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0: Time now for some weird news. A blind British man who drove 150 miles at night while drunk, despite having no license, has received a suspended prison sentence. Yeah, all of those words together sound kind of weird, but a 50-year-old Anthony Hall took his partner's car without permission after they had reportedly shared 4 bottles of wine. Police stopped him on a highway after he was seen swerving between lanes and onto a shoulder. Hall told police that he had gone blind about 2 years ago, but could see some light, and he had followed that light and the lights of a truck to navigate the motorway. That whole story is just wild. So that's why it landed right here as today's weird news.
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2: John and Heidi.
0: Time now for the list. We talked about some of these yesterday. Things your dishwasher can do besides washing dishes. Number six on the list, and I've got the entire list in the show notes. Sanitize kids' toys. So if you have toys and you want to scrub them really good, you can throw them in the dishwasher, apparently. Number seven, cook dinner. Yeah, you can actually cook some food in a dishwasher. You seal, it says here, season salmon in an airtight foil packet. Put it on the top rack, hot soap-free cycle with drying.
3: What?
0: Because apparently the dishwasher wants to be a chef now. Number eight, rinse produce. So if you get produce from the farmer's market, you can throw the sturdy fruits and veggies into a dishwasher and run them on a cold cycle. They say. Number nine, wash sports equipment. Yeah, shin guards, knee pads, helmets, and whatnot. And number 10 on the list is clean beauty tools like combs and brushes and tweezers, nail tools, and more. I've got the entire list from yesterday.
3: I think I'll continue to use ours for dishes.
0: Yeah, I think so too. I've got the entire list from yesterday and today in the show notes for today at johnandheidishow.com.
4: Local news now from uctoday.org. I'm Trey Westerberg. This update brought to you by the U.S. Postal Service. Union City Borough Council has approved the first phase of a stormwater improvement project at Municipal Lot 1. The borough has $100,000 in community development block grant funding for the project, but bids for the entire project came in at more than $230,000. Engineer Jeff Cords recommended dividing the work into three phases. Council approved the first phase at a cost of $103,990, with the borough contributing approximately $3,990. The work will replace stormwater pipes in part of the parking lot. The borough previously completed about $40,000 in stormwater work at another section of the lot after a sinkhole was discovered in 2024. Erie County residents and businesses affected by the severe storms and heavy rain September 2nd and 3rd will have access to a multi-agency resource center beginning today. The center will be open through September 19th from 10 a.m. to 7 p.m. at the Salvation Army, 1022 Liberty Street in Erie. Representatives from state and county agencies, the American Red Cross, Salvation Army, Pennsylvania Voluntary Organizations active in disaster, and other community and volunteer organizations will be present to provide recovery assistance. The assistance will include information about insurance coverage for storm damage benefits and disability support, community services, and other recovery resources. The season's final installment of Thursday in the Park will be held this week. The free live performance series features Tyler McLean performing at 6:30 p.m. in Cory City Park. The Thursdays in the Park series is presented by the Cory Area Fine Arts Council with support from community sponsors.
5: U.S. will reportedly not be intervening in the conflict between Saudi Arabia and the Houthi rebels in Yemen. U.S. officials met with Houthi leaders over the weekend, and the militant group reassured the U.S. that the rebels had no intention of attacking American ships in the Red Sea. In return, the U.S. reportedly agreed not to help Saudi Arabia drive back the Houthi rebellion in Yemen. Interest rates are going up. The Federal Reserve Chair Kevin Warsh on Wednesday said persistent inflation was the reason for the rate hike of a quarter percentage point. Warsh said the committee voted unanimously to raise rates because inflation is currently not headed in the right direction that they would like. Ozzy Osbourne and Black Sabbath's final concert finally has set a release date for October 28th. Now titled Ozzy and Black Sabbath Back to the Beginning, the movie will be in theaters worldwide. It was filmed just 17 days before he died. I'm Michael Kastner.
6: 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The postseason continues tonight for the Erie Seawolves. They won game one of their best of three series at home against Richmond on Tuesday, 18-6. After a travel day yesterday, they are on the road in Richmond today. If they win, they advance. If they lose, they'll force a winner-take-all game three, which would be coming up on Friday night. Cleveland Guardians baseball, good win yesterday. They defeat the White Sox by a 6-3 score, and with that, they move into first place in the American League Central. They now have a half-game lead over Chicago, as Cleveland is 78-75. Chicago is 77-75. Guardians will take the day off today, and then they've got their final home series beginning tomorrow when they welcome in the A's. That's your Sports Flash for uctoday.org. I'm Matt Pauley.
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9: From your weather authority for today, mostly cloudy, warm, and muggy with a chance of showers and thunderstorms in the morning, generally moving out in the afternoon. Highs in the mid-70s. For tonight, decreasing clouds, becoming cooler and less humid. Lows in the low 60s. And for Friday, mostly sunny, cooler and pleasant with highs only in the low 70s. Latest weather updates on your Erie to Go app and weather authority, meteorologist Brady Wesson.

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0: Time now for something special with Heidi Small. What do you have for me there, Heidi?
1: I have a myth conception for you.
0: All right, I'm ready.
1: The myth is that surfaces made with stainless steel don't stain, they're stainless.
0: Oh, yeah.
1: That is not accurate. Stainless doesn't mean the surface is free from stains. It means that it stains less than other metallic materials.
0: Oh.
1: It can also still get marred, scraped, damaged, soiled, or rusty. It just is less likely to do so, and it won't be as bad as it otherwise might.
0: So it's not stain-free, it's stainless. It's less
1: stains. Less,
0: there
1: correct.
0: You go. Well, that makes sense, I suppose. Well, fantastic. That is something special with Heidi Small.
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1: Canadota Lake's greatest hits.
0: We always like to wrap things up around here with good news, and I think this is good news. Christian Bale, Foster Village, officially opens after 18 years in the making. I didn't even know he was doing this. Did you know this?
1: I did not.
0: For 18 years, he's been dreaming about it. Christian Bale has finally opened a foster care village designed to keep brothers and sisters together. He, along with a doctor by the name of Eric Estrella and a community leaders in this area of California, Palmdale, they had a ribbon-cutting ceremony for Together California. It's the first foster care village. $22 million project. 12 fully furnished homes across 6 duplexes, each designed to accommodate sibling groups of up to 6 children. The goal is simple but powerful. When children enter the foster care system, they should not have to lose their brothers and sisters. The village is designed to feel less like an institution and more like a real neighborhood, with a central community garden, recreational areas, community center where children can play and learn and grow together. I think this is cool. Each home will have a full-time professionally trained foster parent, creating a stable environment where siblings can remain together while receiving support that's needed. I love this.
1: I love it too. That's lovely.
0: When Bale asked why he chose to dedicate so much time and energy to helping children in foster care, his answer was simple. He says, if you've got a heart, little human beings need help. They're alone in the world.
1: Love it.
0: That's cool. You know, I've always kind of liked him, so I kind of like him more now. He was Batman, you know.
1: Yes, I do.
0: Yeah. So that is not even my favorite Christian Bale movie. He's been in a bunch of movies that I like. So I do have a link to that story in the show notes for today at johnandheidishow.com. Time to say goodbye, Heidi.
1: Goodbye, Heidi.
0: Goodbye, everybody. Have a great day. Thank you for listening to the John and Heidi Show.
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4: Local news now from UCToday.org. I'm Trey Westerberg. This update brought to you by KFC. Erie County residents and businesses affected by the severe storms and heavy rain September 2nd and 3rd will have access to a multi-agency resource center beginning today. The center will be open through September 19th from 10 a.m. to 7 p.m. at the Salvation Army, 1022 Liberty Street in Erie. Representatives from state and county agencies, the American Red Cross, Salvation Army, Pennsylvania Voluntary Organizations active in disaster, and other community and volunteer organizations will be present to provide recovery assistance. The assistance will include information about insurance coverage for storm damage benefits and disability support, community services, and other recovery resources. The season's final installment of Thursday in the Park will be held this week. The free live performance series features Tyler McLean performing at 6:30 p.m. in Corey City Park. The Thursdays in the Park series is presented by the Corey Area Fine Arts Council with support from community sponsors. Union City Borough Council has approved the first phase of a stormwater improvement project at Municipal Lot 1. The borough has $100,000 in community development block grant funding for the project, but bids for the entire project came in at more than $230,000. Engineer Jeff Cords recommended dividing the work into 3 phases. Council approved the first phase at a cost of $103,990, with the borough contributing approximately $3,990. The work will replace stormwater pipes in part of the parking lot. The borough previously completed about $40,000 in stormwater work at another section of the lot after a sinkhole was discovered in 2024.
5: 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Pittsburgh Steelers football T.J. Watt being named the AFC Defensive Player of the Week after he recorded a 35-yard pick six, 3 tackles for loss, 2 sacks in the 20-13 win against Atlanta in week number 1. The interception was the 10th of his career. He now has 9 career Defensive Player of the Week awards. That ties Hall of Famers at Chris Dolman, Bruce Smith, and Lawrence Taylor for the most ever. This was the first time he won the award since 2024. Steelers get back at it on Sunday when they take on New England. The Buffalo Bills, they play tonight as they open up Highmark Stadium officially. Safety Cole Bishop, running back Ty Johnson, and defensive lineman T.J. Sanders are all listed as questionable to play.
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105.7. This half hour is going to be kind of unique because everything I'm going to play this half hour are on old 78s. They still sound pretty good. We're going to start off with Hank Williams, Little Richard with a song called Rip It Up, Rockabilly from Fair and Young, Little Blues from Muddy Waters, and Blind Boy Fuller, yeah, Little Green, and we're going to finish up with Eddie Boyd. These all come from 78 RPMs.

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1: 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The Union City Volunteer Fire Department will host a sportsman's raffle on Saturday, October 24th at the UCVFD Social Hall, 50 2nd Avenue in Union City. 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
6: From your weather authority for this afternoon, cloudy, muggy, and warm, with an isolated chance of some showers or thunderstorms, but most of you will stay dry, highs in the mid-70s. For tonight, decreasing clouds, cooler and less humid, lows in the low 60s, and for tomorrow, mostly sunny, cooler, and pleasant highs, only in the low 70s. Latest weather updates on your Erie to Go app and Weather Authority meteorologist Brady Westland.
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8: Back in the 60s, you probably heard California Sun by the Rivieras and thought, whoa, that's a great song. But they didn't do it first. It was Joe Jones on Roulette. Here's the original.

back in the early 60s, there was a show called Hawaiian Eye. No, not Hawaiian, Hawaiian O. This was a detective series, and one of the characters on it was Cricket Blake, played by Connie Stevens. And somebody thought, boy, I bet this girl could sing. Well, she made a few hits. This first 10-15 minutes of this particular episode features Connie Stevens.

You know, I taught school for 35 years at Corey Area High School, and I thought I did a pretty good job. But, and you know, I did give A's, but not a lot of them. Seems today, every kid gets an A. And recently in Connecticut, a girl, she graduated a 4.0. You know, that's perfect. She got an A in everything. But she sued her school. 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

here's an early Bob Seger 45. It was Bob Seger and the Lost Herd. This is East Side Story. Great fuzz guitar.

Picking a name for your group has always been tough. Here's some that didn't make it. Deer and the Headlights. To Live and Shave in L.A. Penguins with Shotguns. Ringo, Death Star. General Patton and His Privates. The Dyslexic Speed Readers. Just Nuts. Those are some of them that just didn't make it.

0: Dennis the Menace. Boy, one thing I learned from good old Mr. Wilson is that you should never throw trash or rubbish on the ground anywhere. Now I never throw candy wrappers or ice cream sticks away, except in a trash can. If everyone would do that too, that would really keep America beautiful.
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9: From your weather authority for this afternoon, cloudy, muggy, and warm, with an isolated chance of some showers or thunderstorms, but most of you will stay dry, highs in the mid-70s. For tonight, decreasing clouds, cooler and less humid, lows in the low 60s, and for tomorrow, mostly sunny, cooler, and pleasant highs, only in the low 70s. Latest weather updates on your Erie to Go app and Weather Authority meteorologist Brady Westland.
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11: Morning, Canada Lake. We start this half hour out in Vinnie Tricciola with two kind of heavy-duty groups, The Marmalade and a group called Rocheford.

Back in the 60s, the Moody Blues did this song and really was a big hit. Go now. Here's the same song by Frigid Pink. Yeah, they did the House of the Rising Sun, but this is their follow-up.

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1: Hey, it's Craig Bailey, your host for an hour of music by Pink Floyd every week on Floydian Slip. Back in the summer of 1990, Roger Waters performed The Wall live at the former site of the Berlin Wall in Germany. One of the performers that joined him recently passed away. We'll play you a track from that performance and much more coming up on the next Floydian Slip. Coming up Sunday night at 10, right here on Sunny 105.7.
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3: Local news now from UCToday.org. I'm Trey Westerberg. This update brought to you by the U.S. Postal Service. Union City Borough Council has approved the first phase of a stormwater improvement project at Municipal Lot 1. The borough has $100,000 in community development block grant funding for the project, but bids for the entire project came in at more than $230,000. Engineer Jeff Cords recommended dividing the work into three phases. Council approved the first phase at a cost of $103,990, with the borough contributing approximately $3,990. The work will replace stormwater pipes in part of the parking lot. The borough previously completed about $40,000 in stormwater work at another section of the lot after a sinkhole was discovered in 2024. Erie County residents and businesses affected by the severe storms and heavy rain September 2nd and 3rd will have access to a multi-agency resource center beginning today. The center will be open through September 19th from 10 a.m. to 7 p.m. at the Salvation Army, 1022 Liberty Street in Erie. Representatives from state and county agencies, the American Red Cross, Salvation Army, Pennsylvania Voluntary Organizations active in disaster, and other community and volunteer organizations will be present to provide recovery assistance. The assistance will include information about insurance coverage for storm damage benefits and disability support, community services, and other recovery resources.
4: President Trump isn't happy about the Fed rate hike. Trump called on the Federal Reserve to slash interest rates to 1% or less. The demand came hours after the Trump-appointed central bank chair Kevin Warsh announced its first rate hike since 2023. The Fed raised benchmark interest rates a quarter percentage point yesterday. President Trump is threatening to, in his words, rip down the Kennedy Center. The Kennedy Center for the Performing Arts was opened in 1971 as a living memorial to the late President Kennedy. On Tuesday, a federal judge blocked the center from adding Trump's name once again to the building. If you're planning to travel this holiday season, AAA's Mark Jenkins says book your trip now, especially if you're flying.
5: With oil prices increasing, that raises the cost of producing gasoline, diesel, and jet fuel. So airfares have the potential to increase in the coming weeks and months. So if you're planning on catching a holiday flight, now might be the best time to book.
4: I'm Michael Kastner.
6: 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Pittsburgh Pirates baseball, they lose to the Brewers yesterday by a 5-4 score. O'Neill Cruz, Brandon Lau, and Rafael Flores Jr. do homer in consecutive innings, and that put the Pirates up 4-3 in the sixth inning, but then the Brewers were able to come back. Series concludes this afternoon. Right-hand pitcher Wilbur Dotel on the mound for the Pirates. He is 1-5 with a 4.84 ERA. Pittsburgh Steelers football. Head coach Mike McCarthy says that cornerback Joey Porter Jr. will continue to do more in practice this week. Still not clear if he'll be able to play against New England on Sunday. The Bills are in action tonight as the new Highmark Stadium officially being opened up as the Bills will play host to Detroit. That's your Sports Flash for UCToday.org. I'm Matt Pauley.
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9: From your weather authority for this afternoon, cloudy, muggy, and warm, with an isolated chance of some showers or thunderstorms, but most of you will stay dry, highs in the mid-70s. For tonight, decreasing clouds, cooler and less humid, lows in the low 60s, and for tomorrow, mostly sunny, cooler, and pleasant highs, only in the low 70s. Latest weather updates on your Erie to Go app and weather authority meteorologist Brady Westland.

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1: All right, so our news story today is going to be about a dumb crook. So imagine your house is on fire. You need help. Don't do what this guy did, because this New Hampshire man, he's facing several charges after police say he stole a fire truck while firefighters were battling a blaze at his own home. 30-year-old Nestor Roman allegedly drove off in the fire truck, hit another fire truck, and then, so he took off in his truck, then hit another fire truck. He ran over fire hoses and then narrowly missed three firefighters before crashing into a wooden fence. Police say that he then drove to a nearby home where the homeowner reported a fire truck had crashed into their lawn. The guy was then trying to get inside. Police arrested him after, of course, a struggle. He actually is facing charges including burglary and reckless conduct with a dangerous weapon. So he took the fire truck, crashed it, damaged some stuff. Oh, he's in some deep doo-doo. I don't understand why. I'm sure he was under some type of influence. That's my best guess. Think about it. His home is on fire. He fled in the fire truck, crashed it, took off into

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1: Gas prices did rise to seasonal record highs this week. For the week, the national average rose about 18 cents. Here's AAA's Marie Dodds.
2: Diesel is usually the fuel of choice for freight and trucks and farm equipment.
1: It will have a big impact on the economy, as diesel did hit new record highs this week as well.
2: Because we have all of these factors in the Middle East. You know, the drone attack on Saudi Arabia's east-west pipeline, new hostilities in the Red Sea, the continued disruption of shipping traffic in the Strait of Hormuz. Those are big deals.
1: Abbott Labs in Salem, Oregon is paying over $384 million now to the federal and state government for selling unsafe baby formula to government programs. A federal complaint alleges that from 2018 through 2022, Abbott Labs made powdered infant formula without meeting federal and state safety requirements. More New Yorkers are now eligible to get discounts on their monthly utility bills. The governor estimates 2.5 million more households across the state will now be qualified for the state's Energy Affordability Program.
3: And that includes a lot of working families who never thought a program like this would be available for them.
1: The discounts are based on household income.
3: Here in New York City, a family of four earning $162,000 or less would be able to qualify. If you live alone, you can earn up to $113,000 and still qualify.
1: San Antonio police received dozens of reports regarding the safety of some autonomous vehicles before Waymo suspended passenger service in the city.
4: I just don't think that we can keep giving Waymo the excuse of fringe issues for stuff that every 16-year-old driver is taught.
1: Attorney Trey Gober says San Antonio is not alone. In Dallas, there's video of the self-driving cars running red lights, and in Houston, a Waymo was caught on camera making a close turn near an elementary school, nearly hitting a car before entering the school's drop-off line.
4: Waymo's been incredibly fortunate so far that there's not been many incidences of injuries.
1: I'm Monica Nelson with your consumer and business news.
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So how would you like it if you were able to wake up on the right side of the bed every day? Meaning waking up in a really good mood. You know how that old saying, like, oh man, I woke up on the wrong side of the bed. How would you like it if you woke up on the right side of the bed every single day? Well, try drinking some water before turning in. Researchers found that drinking about 9 ounces of regular plain water within 2 hours of bedtime was linked to waking up in a better mood. One possible explanation is mild dehydration. Going several hours without water while sleeping may leave you feeling foggy, very irritable, or down the next morning. Now, the trick is timing. To avoid replacing a good night's sleep with a few bathroom trips, you want to finish your water about 2 hours before bedtime rather than right before hitting the hay.

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1: 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I'm Casey Petrowski from The Beatles Show. 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
4: From your weather authority for this afternoon, cloudy, muggy, and warm, with an isolated chance of some showers or thunderstorms, but most of you will stay dry, highs in the mid-70s. For tonight, decreasing clouds, cooler and less humid, lows in the low 60s, and for tomorrow, mostly sunny, cooler, and pleasant highs, only in the low 70s. Latest weather updates on your Erie to Go app and Weather Authority meteorologist Brady Westland.
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1: There's lots of great music on the radio, but there's so much more you haven't heard. I'm Dr. Kevin. 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
2: Singer, songwriter, and musician Al Jardine is one of the co-founding members of the Beach Boys. He's one of the band's rhythm guitarists and adds to their great harmony vocals and has also been the lead singer on a few of their songs. He's been with the Beach Boys since they put out their very first album in 1962 called Surf and Safari, all the way up to their very last studio album called That's Why God Made the Radio, put out in 2012. But Al Jardine has put out his own albums as well. He put out a live album in 2001, a full-length album called Postcards from California in 2010, and a four-song EP called Islands in the Sun in 2025. It's one of those songs I have for you today. Here's Al Jardine with the title track. Here's the song Islands in the Sun.

There is former Beach Boy Al Jardine in the title track off his 2025 four-song EP called Islands in the Sun. Now, Al Jardine still tours from time to time doing Beach Boys music as well as the solo music. And every once in a while, you'll see a one-off concert with some of his former bandmates. Now, not only is Al Jardine a great singer and songwriter, but he's also an author, putting out a children's book in 2005 called Sloop John B., A Pirate's Tale. Thanks for joining me for The Music Is Out There. I'm Dr. Kevin. Tune in next time for more great music you probably haven't heard right here on Sunny 105.7.

The plane was way overdue, so I went inside to the airline's desk, and I said, "Sir, I wonder why 1203 is so late." He said, "Oh, they probably took off late, or they may have run into some turbulent weather and had to alter their course." I went back outside and I waited at the gate, and I watched the beacon light from the control tower as it whipped through the dark ebony skies as if it were Sir

0: It's girly news time. And have you ever in your life had an issue trying to make a complaint over the phone? Now, I'm not saying like you're being like a Karen, okay? Because we've all been there. We've all had to sit through a customer service situation where you legitimately have a major complaint about something. You really need to get this taken care of. You really have a problem. You have to get this dealt with. But you realize you've been on hold or you've been waiting for like 30 minutes. When do you call it quits? That's what our girly news is today.
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0: So put yourself in this situation. Have you ever had a problem with a store or other businesses, but give up filing a complaint after too many minutes spent on hold or waiting to actually speak to a human being? Irked customers might soon be able to make their dissatisfaction known by simply talking into their phone. A startup called VoiceBox lets shoppers scan a QR code or tap an NFC chip in a store and simply record a quick voice note on their phone about the experience. The message is automatically transcribed and sent to the company along with an analysis of the speaker's sentiment. VoiceBox is already being used in places like airports where travelers can comment on things such as messy bathrooms or confusing gate directions. The company is also building a public directory where people can leave voice reviews of businesses, meaning your next restaurant review might be more of a voice memo than Yelp. See, I wish I would have had this for my last big purchase. So I made a rather big purchase. And where I bought it from, I found out that they did not deliver. And I'm like, what? But the problem was that I desperately wanted this item. And I'm like, I can't get this anywhere else. I want this item. And I realized it was going to be cheaper for me to rent like a moving van for me to get this. People were like, we'll load it up on the van. You can figure out how to get it back to your, you know, you can get there. And then I had some friends that were like, we'll help you get it into your home. You know, we'll figure that part out. And I'm like, okay, that's great. So I rented a van for like $20 because it was only going to take me like less than an hour to get from A to B, you know, to get the van to, you know, where I was getting the piece of furniture, have it loaded, get it to my, you know, place, my dwelling, unload it, and then return the van. Right? It was going to be like super quick. Renting said van turned into a 4-hour debacle that led me without said van. It was horrible. And the only thing that I can say is that the place that I was trying to rent it from only became more difficult because I was a woman. I was being accused of trying to steal said van. And I'm like, how am I accused? What? I have the reservation right here. Here's all my reservation information to pick up this van. Not trying to steal it. I'm just trying to pick it up because I have the rental reservation right here. Here's all my information. Needless to say, I waited on hold and waited forever for a callback for like 3 hours, only to be given a free rental the next day to then pick up my new piece of furniture. Yeah, it was not fun. And their company that I was trying to originally get said van from is now under investigation for obviously doing that to other customers. Like me. Big smile. That's why it's in Girly News today. Ta-da!
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5: NVIDIA CEO Jensen Huang says dramatic new regulations are not needed to ensure AI safety. Ira Spitzer reports that Huang spoke at the Salesforce Dreamforce conference in San Francisco Tuesday after Anthropic CEO Dario Amodei took the stage and urged caution in AI development.
6: Almost nobody is privy to the type of information that the leading AI labs like Anthropic have. So, of course, people taking it very seriously when people at those companies express those grave safety concerns.
5: Amodei had earlier proposed a three-step plan to pace AI development that would include the use of independent evaluators. But Huang says humans can handle AI. He argued that safety is an engineering problem and not a legal problem. And Vice President Vance has a message to AI leaders. If you're building Frankenstein, stop. He spoke at an event for the All In podcast. This after Trump posted on Truth Social saying the only guardrails that AI needs is a good president. Tech Report, I'm Mark Mayfield.
7: Let's put the top down and fire up some hits. Canada Lake's greatest hits. Sunny 105.7.

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1: It's Guy News time, and did you ever think that there would be a really obvious way to cool the planet? Just give the sun some shades. That's literally what we are talking about today. Dimming the sun to cool the planet. I'm not making this up.

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0: It's time for your guy news, and I wasn't kidding when I said that there are scientists that are trying a controversial new way to cool the planet by trying to dim the sun. Yes. Solar geoengineering involves spraying tiny particles high into the atmosphere to reflect some of the sun's energy back into space. Yes. One company, Stardust Solutions, is developing particles made from substances including silica and calcium carbonate, which is the main ingredients in eggshells. The idea is inspired by volcanic eruptions, which can temporarily cool the Earth. Scientists warn, though, that the technology could alter weather patterns, affecting rainfall and create unpredictable consequences. Price is astronomical, though, and each annual deployment of particles could cost roughly $10 billion. That is billion with a B. I think after you look at the cost and the repercussions, I think we should pass. Yeah, let's pass. I'm good with that.
1: You know what was on the jukebox in the front. Now Matt the Cat's gonna show you what was on the juke in the back.
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4: From your weather authority for this afternoon, cloudy, muggy, and warm, with an isolated chance of some showers or thunderstorms, but most of you will stay dry, highs in the mid-70s. For tonight, decreasing clouds, cooler and less humid, lows in the low 60s, and for tomorrow, mostly sunny, cooler, and pleasant highs, only in the low 70s. Latest weather updates on your Erie to Go app and Weather Authority meteorologist Brady Westland.

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11: 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Today we feature a traditional song, first published in 1912. It became popular after Alice Faye sang it in the 1940 film Tin Pan Alley. The Beatles did a version of today's song during an appearance on the Morecambe and Wise TV show in December of 1973. It seemed to be an impromptu version, but the Beatles put on boater hats and white jackets with stripes. Today's performance was recovered and eventually released as track 7 on disc 2 of the album Anthology 1 in 1995. Here's Moonlight Bay on your Daily Beatle Break.
12: This is the Beatles!
13: Hello, Beatle.
12: Where is he? Where is he?
13: There he is!
14: Hello, Bongo!
13: Hey.
12: That's Ringo!
14: Oh, is he there as well? Oh, good.
12: Boys, as you can gather, this is Eric. Say hello to Eric.
15: Yeah. Hello, Eric.
14: Hello, man.
15: I remember you. You're the one with the short, fat, hairy legs.
14: No. He's the one with the short, fat, hairy legs.
12: Yeah.
15: Him.
12: Yeah.
14: We're the ones with the big, fat, hairy heads.
16: Get out of that.
14: What do you like being famous?
17: It's not like in your day, you know.
14: What? Not like in my day.
17: Well, my dad used to tell me about you, you know.
14: In the old days.
15: You've only got a little dad, have you?
14: Dad used to tell me.
15: He's a bit strong, isn't it?
12: No, he's right.
14: All right, Bonzo!
12: That's Ringo!
14: Yeah, him as well. Come on, friend, they've done enough.
12: What do you mean, done enough?
14: No, well, they're getting insulted, though, aren't they?
12: No, look, what I was going to suggest was let's do a number with the boy.
14: Oh, yes. One that the dad will remember. I used to do. With your dad.
12: You go and get changed.
14: Yes, okay. I will, right.
12: What do you think we should do, boys? What about something that's more suitable for Eric's age?
17: Moonlight Bay.
12: Moonlight Bay?
17: Yeah.
12: So, ladies and gentlemen, we're going to make history on television. For the first time, we have Morecambe and Wise and the Beatles presenting to you that wonderful old-fashioned number, Moonlight Bay. You all remember the number. Okay, fellas. That's great. You look marvelous. You ready?
18: Aye.
12: All right, we'll take it from the top. Okay, Kenny, thank you.

Well, that's going to do it for this edition of your Daily Beetle Break. I'm Dave Marino. Thanks for joining us. And we'll catch you right here next time. Same beat time, same beat channel for your Daily Beetle Break.

closes up this Thursday, so a big thank you for joining me. It has been a really fun day today. I think it's been a fun day today. Tomorrow, we have our big finally Friday, and then we are at the end of this very, very, very long week.

0: The Go-Go's with We Got the Beat.
1: So I don't know about you, but I have felt like it has been a very long week. But that's just me. I think it's just because it's like a full week and last week was a short week. We had like the extra week, extra day for the weekend, and we had, you know, 4-day work week, and now we have a full week. I feel like it's been a really long week. It could just be me. I think it's just me. In the meantime, though, tomorrow is our big Finally Friday. We're not starting the day off with a weird story. We're just starting the day off with our wacky facts like we always do on our Fridays. So you can join me for that tomorrow as we start off our Finally Friday and countdown to the weekend with me, Cindy Scott.
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5: NVIDIA CEO Jensen Huang says dramatic new regulations are not needed to ensure AI safety. Ira Spencer reports that Huang spoke at the Salesforce Dreamforce conference in San Francisco Tuesday after Anthropic CEO Dario Amodei took the stage and urged caution in AI development.
6: Almost nobody is privy to the type of information that the leading AI labs like Anthropic have. So, of course, people taking it very seriously when people at those companies express those grave safety concerns.
5: Amodei had earlier proposed a 3-step plan to pace AI development that would include the use of independent evaluators. But Huang says humans can handle AI. He argued that safety is an engineering problem and not a legal problem. And Vice President Vance has a message to AI leaders. If you're building Frankenstein, stop. He spoke at an event for the All In podcast. This after Trump posted on Truth Social saying the only guardrails that AI needs is a good president. Tech Report, I'm Mark Mayfield.
0: Let's put the top down and fire up some hits. Canada Lake's greatest hits. 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

0: Hello, what's a Josh broadcast? So if you catch yourself doing this with your dog or your cat, you're far from alone. And I can tell you between songs, Millie and I had a conversation. I just gave it away. Anyway, we'll get into this one coming up shortly. Stick around.
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3: For UCToday.org, I'm JT reporting. Union City Borough Council has approved the first phase of a stormwater improvement project at Municipal Lot 1. The borough has $100,000 in community development block grant funding for the project, but bids for the entire project came in at more than $230,000. Engineer Jeff Cordes recommended dividing the work into three phases. Council approved the first phase at a cost of $103,990, with the borough contributing approximately $3,990. That work will replace stormwater pipes in parts of the parking lot. The borough previously completed about $40,000 in stormwater work at another section of the lot after a sinkhole was discovered in 2024. Erie County residents and businesses affected by the severe storms and heavy rain September 2nd and 3rd will have access to a multi-agency resource center beginning today. The center will be open from September 17th through the 19th from 10 a.m. to 7 p.m. at the Salvation Army located at 1022 Liberty Street in Erie. Representatives from the state and county agencies, the American Red Cross, Salvation Army, Pennsylvania Voluntary Organizations active in disaster and other community and volunteer organizations will be present to provide recovery assistance. The assistance will include information about insurance coverage for storm damage, benefits and disability support, community services, and other recovery resources. PennDOT and its safety partners are reminding parents and caregivers to make sure children are properly secured in vehicles during the National Child Passenger Safety Week that runs from September 20th through the 26th. This year's campaign is In It to Win It. Safety starts with the right seat. Pennsylvania law requires children from birth to age 2 to ride in rear-facing car seats. Children ages 2 to 4 must use an approved child safety seat, while children ages 4 through 7 must use an appropriate booster seat. From ages 8 through 18, children must use a seat belt. PennDOT funds more than 75 fitting stations where trained technicians can check car seat installations. Pennsylvania State Police will also hold free inspection and installation events during the safety week. That's it for now. JT reporting.
4: President Trump is calling for the Federal Reserve to slash interest rates to 1% or less. He made the comments on Truth Social hours after the central bank announced its first rate hike yesterday since 2023. Trump wrote, "We are carrying almost every country in the world, and that cannot go on any longer." The Fed raised benchmark interest rates yesterday to a quarter percentage point to a target range of 3.75% to 4%. Seven women missing are linked to a case centered on a home in Philadelphia. The case focuses on 44-year-old Eugene Horsch, whose property has been under intense scrutiny since June. Police believe five of the women are dead after images and videos recovered during the probe connect several of the women to the case, although none of their bodies have been found yet. Authorities have also recovered chemicals, drugs, firearms, and ballistic evidence from the property. Police allegedly have a video of Horsch's father, Raymond Horsch, strangling a woman to death. Horsch remains in federal custody. His father is deceased. I'm Chris Caraccio.
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6: NHL training camp starting to get underway for both the Penguins and the Sabres. Speaking of the Sabres, forward Jason Zucker is expected to miss the start of the season after having surgery to repair a sports hernia. Pitt football, they play tonight. They are hosting Syracuse, as these two teams have played a lot over the years, a series that dates back to 1916, and Pitt does lead the all-time series 45-33-3. Also have some NFL football going on tonight. The Buffalo Bills are in action as they are set to play host to Detroit. The Pittsburgh Steelers, they are going to play again coming up on Sunday on the road against the New England Patriots.
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12: From your weather authority for this afternoon, cloudy, muggy, and warm, with an isolated chance of some showers or thunderstorms, but most of you will stay dry, highs in the mid-70s. For tonight, decreasing clouds, cooler and less humid, lows in the low 60s, and for tomorrow, mostly sunny, cooler, and pleasant, highs only in the low 70s. Latest weather updates on your Erie to Go app and weather authority meteorologist Brady Westland.

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0: Hanging out the What's a Josh broadcast. So be honest. Do you have full-blown conversations with your dog or your cat? Cat's out of the bag. Dog's out of the bag. Whatever. I do with Millie. She knows all about my day, even if she's got nothing to say back. Kevin said, I absolutely talk to my lab like he's another adult in the house. He gets my full work recap every evening. Melissa, my husband thinks I'm crazy, but I ask my dog what she wants for dinner like she's actually going to answer or get it, right? And then the Golden Retriever from Brian, he said, I tell him where we're going before we leave. We're just running to the bank, buddy. He seems to appreciate the heads up. I will tell you, though, that I think they start to understand those things. If I tell Millie I'll be right back, I think she knows that I'm going to be going away, but she'll see me again. If I get dressed in my work clothes and I put her up in her little room and I leave, she knows I'm going to be back. But if I just flat out leave without saying anything to her, she goes absolutely nuts. Bonkers. Love to hear from you. What's a Josh.com?
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8: 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September 1776 was full of defeats and successes. The battle for Harlem Heights was a tumultuous loss. The first U.S. submarine, Turtle, proved the worth of undersea warfare. And we got a new name, the United States of America. 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

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My website is whatsajosh.com. If you ever want to get in touch, just click message me. That's how you get in touch with me right there. If you don't want to talk, but you just want to hang out, we got the arcade hanging out right there. We got a bunch of videos, a bunch of blogs. The blog's about weight loss. They're pretty interesting. So if you get a chance to check out the website, do so. It's whatsajosh.com.

0: You're on the What's a Josh broadcast. I love this story about some phrases that you use that'll instantly reveal your age bracket. For example, half past or quarter till when telling time. That shows you're a little bit older, right? A clicker instead of a remote. I think my grandma used to call it a clicker. Heavy set to describe somebody's body. That's kind of an older term, right? We're going to get more of these coming up shortly. Stick around.
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4: With your weather flash, I'm Bill Banks, UCtoday.org. 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This afternoon, mostly cloudy with a slight chance of rain showers and a high near 77. Tonight brings mostly cloudy skies with a low around 58. Looking ahead to Friday, sunny conditions with a high near 72. On Friday night, it will be mostly cloudy with a low around 52. Currently, it's 76 and overcast. For UCtoday.org, I'm Bill Banks with your weather flash.

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2: And the What's a Josh broadcast, more sayings that instantly reveal your age. Greg said the mall wasn't just a place, it was a plan. Steve, be kind, rewind. Yeah, that'll take you back to the 90s. Mark, don't touch that dial. Ashley, burn me a CD. Emma says, Google it has replaced almost everything. Tyler says, I still say hang up, dial a number, and rewind without even thinking. And Brian said, can you DVR it? Yeah, that's very early 2K. Couple other things on this initial story that I love. Shrink instead of therapist. Stewardess instead of flight attendant. These are phrases you would use if you're a little bit older. Beauty parlor instead of salon. Program instead of TV. Supper instead of dinner. Going steady instead of dating. I already said heavy set. Book bag instead of backpack. There was another one. Are you videotaping me instead of recording? That's a big giveaway, too. If you got any more, I want to hear from you over at whatsajosh.com.
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4: Ebola outbreak continues to be a problem in Congo, but health officials think it's starting to get contained. World Health Organization officials say there are encouraging signs of gaining ground on what has been the deadliest Ebola outbreak in the country's history. However, they say it's far from over. There have been more than 7,000 Ebola deaths in Congo, and Moderna is working on a vaccine. New artificial intelligence tools could help doctors stop deadly superbugs before antibiotics fail. According to new University of Houston research announced this week, researchers are using computer models to predict how drug-resistant staph infections like MRSA may change. Federal health data shows untreatable superbugs sicken over 2.8 million Americans and kill over 35,000 people each year. And Japan now has more than 100,000 people who are at least 100 years old, a record high. Nearly 90% of them are women. Japanese officials released the stats this week on Respect the Aged Day, a day when people hitting the century mark are honored by the government. Health update, I'm Mark Mayfield.
5: 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Canada Lake's greatest hits, Sunny 105.7.

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1: It's that time, the retro movie quote of the day here on the What's a Josh broadcast, going back to 1994. And you know what? I think today and tomorrow we'll do comedy films. Comedy films. I'll give you the quote next.
2: 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One of the performers that joined him recently passed away. We'll play you a track from that performance and much more coming up on the next Floydian Slip. 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
3: For UCToday.org, I'm JT reporting. Union City Borough Council has approved the first phase of a stormwater improvement project at Municipal Lot 1. The borough has $100,000 in community development block grant funding for the project, but bids for the entire project came in at more than $230,000. Engineer Jeff Cordes recommended dividing the work into three phases. Council approved the first phase at a cost of $103,990, with the borough contributing approximately $3,990. That work will replace stormwater pipes in parts of the parking lot. The borough previously completed about $40,000 in stormwater work at another section of the lot after a sinkhole was discovered in 2024. Erie County residents and businesses affected by the severe storms and heavy rain September 2nd and 3rd will have access to a multi-agency resource center beginning today. The center will be open from September 17th through the 19th from 10 a.m. to 7 p.m. at the Salvation Army located at 1022 Liberty Street in Erie. Representatives from the state and county agencies, the American Red Cross, Salvation Army, Pennsylvania Voluntary Organizations active in disaster and other community and volunteer organizations will be present to provide recovery assistance. The assistance will include information about insurance coverage for storm damage, benefits and disability support, community services, and other recovery resources. PennDOT and its safety partners are reminding parents and caregivers to make sure children are properly secured in vehicles during the National Child Passenger Safety Week that runs from September 20th through the 26th. This year's campaign is In It to Win It. Safety starts with the right seat. Pennsylvania law requires children from birth to age 2 to ride in rear-facing car seats. Children ages 2 to 4 must use an approved child safety seat, while children ages 4 through 7 must use an appropriate booster seat. From ages 8 through 18, children must use a seatbelt. PennDOT funds more than 75 fitting stations where trained technicians can check car seat installations. Pennsylvania State Police will also hold free inspection and installation events during the safety week. That's it for now. JT reporting.
2: The first court appearance for the woman accused of causing a deadly L.A. Metro bus crash that preceded a fatal news helicopter crash has been postponed for medical reasons. Authorities say 36-year-old Bailey Lynn Rios drove her SUV the wrong way, ran a red light, and then crashed into a Metro bus Tuesday. The collision killed 31-year-old Gage Wida and 46-year-old Daniel Castillo. Rios was arrested on suspicion of murder and remains jailed on more than $4 million bail. Her arraignment is expected to be rescheduled for tomorrow morning. An F-16 pilot is said to be conscious and alert after his plane crashed in northern Michigan. The crash happened this afternoon in Blair Township, about 2 hours north of Grand Rapids. The pilot was able to parachute out of the plane before it crashed, according to a township official. It's not believed that anyone on the ground was hurt or any homes in the area were damaged. A shelter-in-place order was issued for the area. I'm Chris Caraggio.
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5: Pittsburgh Steelers football T.J. Watt being named the AFC Defensive Player of the Week after he recorded a 35-yard pick six, three tackles for loss, two sacks in the 20-13 win against Atlanta in week number one. The interception was the 10th of his career. He now has 9 career Defensive Player of the Week awards. That ties Hall of Famers at Chris Dolman, Bruce Smith, and Lawrence Taylor for the most ever. This was the first time he won the award since 2024. Steelers get back at it on Sunday when they take on New England. The Buffalo Bills, they play tonight as they open up Highmark Stadium officially. Safety Cole Bishop, running back Ty Johnson, and defensive lineman TJ Sanders are all listed as questionable to play.
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7: With your weather flash, I'm Bill Banks, UCtoday.org. 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Tonight, mostly cloudy with a low around 58. A slight chance of rain showers may linger into the evening. Looking ahead to Friday, sunny skies with a high near 72, making for a pleasant day. Moving into Friday night, there will be mostly cloudy conditions with a low around 52. Currently, it's 74 and overcast. For UCtoday.org, I'm Bill Banks with your weather flash.

0: Hanging on the What's a Josh broadcast. All right, one more round at our list of things that you would say that instantly reveal you're a little bit older. Now, a little bit older, I will let you decide that age, right? Greg said the crick instead of the creek. That shows you're a little bit older. Rachel says, "Ope, let me squeeze past you." Oh, come on now. I just said "ope," right? That's a Midwestern thing. I'm going to tell you, that does not give away your age. If you are somewhere in the Midwest, it doesn't matter if somebody's 18 or 65. If they need to get by you, or if you say something you shouldn't, they're going to say "ope." More on the way.
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4: NVIDIA CEO Jensen Huang says dramatic new regulations are not needed to ensure AI safety. Ira Spencer reports that Huang spoke at the Salesforce Dreamforce conference in San Francisco Tuesday after Anthropic CEO Dario Amodei took the stage and urged caution in AI development.
5: Almost nobody is privy to the type of information that the leading AI labs like Anthropic have. So, of course, people taking it very seriously when people at those companies express those grave safety concerns.
4: Amodei had earlier proposed a 3-step plan to pace AI development that would include the use of independent evaluators. But Huang says humans can handle AI. He argued that safety is an engineering problem and not a legal problem. And Vice President Vance has a message to AI leaders. If you're building Frankenstein, stop. He spoke at an event for the All In podcast. This after Trump posted on Truth Social saying the only guardrails that AI needs is a good president. Tech Report, I'm Mark Mayfield.
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1: That's going to do it for the What's Josh broadcast here on this Thursday. I hope you have a great day, or having a great day, or had a great day. I'll talk to you tomorrow, same time, same place. Bye-bye.
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0: scientists have been looking into the exact moment that the American dream officially dies every single day, and that is at 2:48 p.m. And that's the precise minute the average person hits the immovable wall of exhaustion. It's not 2:45. It's not 3 p.m. It is 2:48. That time of the afternoon where your eyes glaze over, your keyboard suddenly looks like a soft pillow, and you spend 20 minutes staring at an unread email, wondering if you actually need your health insurance. And get this, 21% of people say that they hit the wall before noon. So what happens to productivity then? Oh, man. Just thinking about it makes me tired. I think I need to take a nap. Is it 2:48 already?
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4: With your weather flash, I'm Bill Banks, UCtoday.org. 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Tonight, mostly cloudy with a low around 58. Tomorrow, sunny skies with a high near 72. Later Friday night, it will be mostly cloudy with a low around 52. Looking ahead to Saturday, a chance of rain showers is possible with mostly cloudy skies and a high near 71. Currently, it's 74 and overcast. For UCtoday.org, I'm Bill Banks with your...
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0: Abraham, Martin, and John from Dion.
1: Ladies and gentlemen, the good times are back.

0: There was a recent poll that asked Americans about the worst things about society today. What are society's biggest problems? Number one on the list were people being too easily offended. But also on this list were people not being careful about upsetting others. So a solid 51% of people said that they were either way too sensitive, 35% were being reckless jerks, which means we have officially created a world where half of us are walking around on eggshells, the other half wearing steel-toed boots, stomping on eggshells on purpose. And it's an impossible tightrope to walk because you can't even say good morning to somebody without them saying, well, it's almost afternoon. What is that supposed to mean? Honestly, if we spent half as much energy trying to understand each other as we do taking offense on the internet, we'd solve world peace by now. Isn't it time for a nap?
1: The Union City Volunteer Fire Department will host a sportsman's raffle on Saturday, October 24th at the UCVFD Social Hall, 50 2nd Avenue in Union City. 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
1: Hey, everybody. I'm Casey Petrowski from The Beatles Show. 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
3: 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Tonight, mostly cloudy with a low around 58. Tomorrow brings sunny skies with a high near 72. Later Friday night, it will be mostly cloudy again with a low around 52. As we head into Saturday, a chance of rain showers is possible with mostly cloudy skies and a high near 71. Currently, it's 71 and overcast. For UCToday.org, I'm Bill Banks with your weather.
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couldn't dance. 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
1: Did you know that some Steak and Shakes actually have car hops? I mean, this to you may be, you know, yeah, of course I knew that. 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